0: creature.
1: On the man, all the way, all the way. Again and again, again. Again and again, again. Again and again, man. Again, again. Again, man. Again, man. Belunge. Again, man. Belunge. Hey, man. Belunge. Again, man.

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But I'm not the struggle.

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Empty pockets, full heart. Asking myself every night, will I make it? Or will I stay here? But something inside me

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out, a pull out, a pull out, a pull out, a pull out, a pull out, a pull out, a pull out, a pull out, a pull out, a pull out, a pull out, a pull out, a pull out, a pull out, a pull out, a pull out, a pull out, a pull out, a pull out, a pull out, a pull out, a pull out, a pull out, a pull out, a pull out, a pull out, a pull out, a pull out, a pull out, a pull out, a pull out, a pull out, a pull out, a pull out, a pull out, a pull out, a pull out, a pull out, a pull out, a pull out, a pull out, a pull out, a pull out, a pull out, a pull out, a pull out, a pull out, a pull out, a pull out, a pull out, a pull out, a pull out, a pull out, a pull out, a pull out, a pull out, a pull out, a pull out, a pull

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To any bitch that talk to him and they in love, just make sure you hide your little sister from him. They tell me Chubb's the only one that get your hand-me-downs. And party at the party playing with his nose now. And Baka got a weird case, why is he around? Certified lover boys, certified pedophiles. 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They not like us. They not like us. They not like us. They not like us. They not like us. They not like us. They not like us. They not like us. They not like us. Us, us, us, us, us, us, us, us.

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Even at the speed of light, you are forever trapped. 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And once you fall in, you will never come out.

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Radio stations on the TV, into the blood to birth the same seed. 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

allergic to the L's, only breathe doves. She think I'm Usher, wanna make love in the club. 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

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Are you ready? Are you ready? Are you ready? 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Hey, chica.

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Rose, everything. Stay icy, end the love, because I'm an icy. Every day, not stay off sky. I'm a black snow wife. The more menos se que tardi. The more menos se que tardi. The more menos se que